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11: Southwest Michigan weather. feeling like summer across West Michigan this week, and that continues this weekend. Clear skies tonight with low temperatures tumbling to the upper 50s, a high of 82 on Sunday with plenty of sunshine. Monday, a touch warmer, highs in the mid-80s, but a chance for showers and thunderstorms will erupt at night. Rain is likely on Tuesday and possible Wednesday and Thursday. Temperatures rise to near 90 by the end of the week, with feels like temperatures approaching the triple digits. Tracking West Michigan's weather, I'm Storm Team 8 meteorologist Sarah Flynn.

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Williams be by you. Winnetka 5. We'll be with you, guiding you up through midnight. You and me for the next 3 hours. That's right, guiding you up through midnight. And I've got a great show. Don't go anywhere. Let's continue with Lainey Wilson somewhere over Laredo.

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17: Feeling like summer across West Michigan this week, and that continues this weekend. Clear skies tonight with low temperatures tumbling to the upper 50s, a high of 82 on Sunday with plenty of sunshine. Monday, a touch warmer, highs in the mid-80s, but a chance for showers and thunderstorms will erupt at night. Rain is likely on Tuesday and possible Wednesday and Thursday. Temperatures rise to near 90 by the end of the week, with feels like temperatures approaching the triple digits. Tracking West Michigan's weather, I'm Storm Team 8 meteorologist Sarah Flynn.

Windrigan 5, it's Zach Topp who's adding more tour dates to his cold beer and country music tour. He is coming October 30th to Bridgestone Arena, his largest arena ever in Nashville, October 17th for GR.

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No. John Parting on this Saturday night. It's Winnipeg 5. Hum will be counting you up through midnight. Next 2 hours, you and me in the classic country music plus a show you're going to want to stick around for. Let's continue with Ella Langley.

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12: Feeling like summer across West Michigan this week, and that continues this weekend. Clear skies tonight with low temperatures tumbling to the upper 50s, a high of 82 on Sunday with plenty of sunshine. Monday, a touch warmer, highs in the mid-80s, but a chance for showers and thunderstorms will erupt at night. Rain is likely on Tuesday and possible Wednesday and Thursday. Temperatures rise to near 90 by the end of the week, with feels like temperatures approaching the triple digits. Tracking West Michigan's weather, I'm Storm Team 8 meteorologist Sarah Flynn. We'll be right back.

Kenny Chesney is Windmaking 5 at America's 250th birthday right here in Battle Creek. Features Who Outs, the Feel the Flat Air Show, July 1st through the 5th. And you can win the golden ticket. 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

0: 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Southwest
1: Michigan weather. Staying clear tonight as low temperatures dip down to the upper 50s and low 60s. It's a warm day on Sunday with highs in the low 80s and plenty of sunshine. As we look ahead to Monday, a high of 85 with a chance of showers and thunderstorms at night. That activity will continue into Tuesday and Wednesday with a few more scattered showers to follow by the end of the week. Speaking of the end of the week, quite warm with high temperatures near 90 and feels like temperatures approaching the triple digits. Tracking West Michigan's weather, I'm Storm Team 8 meteorologist Sarah Flynn.

closing us down on a Saturday night. I'm Obi signing off. Getting out of here. 5 hours in the books for me. Back with you guys tomorrow from 3 to 7. And as always, every Saturday night from 7 to midnight, I'll leave you with the best in country music. It's Ronnie Atkins. We'll see you.

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I don't remember all that Spanish.

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That's why this next song has 15 grams of protein, 3 grams of carbs, and zero sugar. 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

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Thanks the Lord for another day. I just think

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4: Southwest Michigan weather.
5: Mostly sunny and warm to close out the weekend today with highs in the lower to middle 80s. Partly cloudy overnight with a low temperature of about 60. Sunshine carries through most of the day on Monday. We'll have increasing clouds late with a good chance of evening showers. A high of 85. Rain spills over into Tuesday. It'll become hot and muggy as we go through the middle of the week. High temperatures jumping to about 90 degrees Wednesday and Thursday with chances for storms. Tracking Southwest Michigan's weather, I'm Storm Team 8 meteorologist Scott Larson.

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3: What should be the plan for the future of the city of Coldwater? There's been a whole lot of work to try and answer that question. This is Weekend Focus. The draft of a new master plan for the city of Coldwater was presented to the Coldwater City Planning Commission this past week. Julie Tershart from Progressive Companies of Grand Rapids said the final adoption is not scheduled to take place until October. After it's reviewed by the Planning Commission, it'll then be forwarded to the Coldwater City Council. The current master plan was put into effect back in 2017. Input for this new master plan was gathered from over 800 citizens through an online survey, a pair of open houses, and student surveys. Tershart says that Coldwater's strengths include its downtown, recreation, diversity, and arts and culture. She said respondents to surveys and community engagement sessions also cited several of the community's weaknesses.
4: What we heard from folks, need for higher paying jobs, housing, huge issue, needing more housing units, affordable housing, or attainable housing rather for people at different price points, vacancy downtown, and definitely some issues with transportation and traffic, and people were able to identify sort of problem intersections and then just overall safety and quality of life.
3: The survey results showed the construction of housing in Coldwater did not keep up with population growth or demand between 2013 and 2023. In addition, median household income was lower in Coldwater when compared to the rest of Branch County in the state of Michigan. Median gross rent in Coldwater has gone from $675 in 2013 to $912 in 2023. Home values have also gone up nearly 56%, according to Zillow. Coldwater also getting older, with the median age increasing by 6 years to 40.2 in 2023, while the over 65 population has grown by 15.5%. The goals for the updated master plan include a vibrant and thriving downtown, housing that supports the community's needs, having a robust economy, and having abundant nature and recreational opportunities. And that's Weekend Focus.
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Win 98.5, him time, country style. Good morning. And how are you? It is so good to be in the house this morning. I'm Julie Ann. I will have a special guest arriving after 7. So we'll give him a little siesta. Some people aren't as morning as Julie Ann is morning. Today, we're talking about people who have lived long lives, fought hard battles, and have stories worth hearing. In a world that often moves way too fast, we're reminded that no one is forgotten by God. And whether you're listening from home, a nursing home, a hospital room, or behind the wheel this morning, God knows your name and He loves you. It's going to be a great day right here at Hymn Time Country Style, Win 98.5.

Win 98.5, Him Time, Country Style, the Statler Brothers taking us away, way back on that one. Did you know that Psalms 71 says, and this is verse 7, I am a wonder unto many. Huh. But thou art my strong refuge. Yeah, I think that that holds true in my life. And verse 8 says, let my mouth be filled with thy praise and with thy honor all the day. Here's 11th hour.

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Good morning, Julianne here. And I am still waiting for my special guest somewhere after 7 a.m. We'll hear from Pastor Jim, and I certainly look forward to that. I did receive a phone call from Mike Stauffer, who wanted to hear his favorite song. And so I will oblige to him. He picked an easier one for me to find. It's sometimes, you know, I want to hear the song that he requests, or any of you request for that matter, but it's a matter of finding them. And I know that my good buddy Scott Wiley knows me and my messes in the studio. It's always a God thing when I find something. Amen. Amen. Here's Eastern Gates going out to Mike Stauffer on

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3: 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Good morning to all of you out there in Radio Land. Is that what it is now, Radio Land? I don't know. You could be on the Internet Land or on your App Land. How's that? I am Julianne. It is awesome to be in studio this morning, bringing the joy and the thankfulness of my Lord and Savior, Jesus Christ, living in my heart, and hoping that you are right there with me as well. Psalms 71:18 says, "Now also when I am old and gray-headed, O God, forsake me not until I have showed thy strength unto this generation and thy power to everyone that is to come." Love, love, love that. We are going to showcase a little bit of what you'll hear when you go to the Gospel Barn this Saturday with the Irwins. And I know that you will enjoy this song on Hymn Time, Country Style, WEN 98.5.

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3: 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Good morning. Let's hear a little bit of more music. And just excited, got some information regarding the Gospel Barn and the sound last night. I guess I can talk about it. They did. I have to go catch my guests, and I will be right back. Here's Doyle Lawson, Quicksilver. We Shall Inherit. 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

0: Win 98.5, Hymn Time, Country Style, the sweet sounds of the sound, who was at the Gospel Barn last night, and they revealed to everyone that they're going to be on America's Got Talent in a couple weeks. Is that not cool?
1: That's very awesome.
0: Them guys right there. The Mills family. I'm so proud of them. Well, good morning to all of you, and good morning to my special guest, Pastor Jim. And is it Amen?
1: Amen, yes.
0: Amen. I'm like, am I saying it right? I got to say it right.
1: It's just like it's spelled, A-M-A-N, Amen.
0: Amen. And I say that all the time. And, well, good morning. Thank you for coming in. I know it is bright and early. I am a morning person, so no problem on my part.
1: Well, I'm actually a morning person, too. My alarm's usually set for 6 a.m., so I'm up pretty early every morning
0: as well. Okay, well, you are ready to roll. That's good. Well, I know that you're in the studio and you wanted to share your heart. Tell me a little bit about you, where you come from, and what it is that you, you know, you'd like to put out there for all the folks.
1: Well, if I shared too much of my story, it'd take up the whole program.
0: Oh, yeah,
1: so
0: yeah.
1: I don't want to do
0: in
1: that.
0: In a very short, yeah.
1: But I am originally from northern Indiana, grew up in the Plymouth, Indiana area, and ended up in Kalamazoo because of my lovely wife, Sherry Lynn. We met on eHarmony, and that is what brought me to Kalamazoo. And currently, I am serving as the pastor of congregational care at Centerpoint Church in Kalamazoo. And it's just been such a wonderful, wonderful ride. Sherry and I have been part of that church for probably around 20 years now. Mm. And I've been on staff now for about 2.5 years doing congregational care and something that we call older adult ministry.
0: Awesome.
1: And so, and this older adult ministry is geared specifically to reaching out into assisted living and memory care facilities, taking the gospel, taking worship services, taking hymn sings, and just being there, being present with the residents, and just taking the love of Jesus into these assisted living facilities. And it's so much fun, Julie.
0: That
1: so much
0: is
1: fun.
0: Awesome. Mm-hmm. I know that caring for my mother-in-law who has dementia, and just learning about that whole process of, you know, of how your brain works and all of that. It is amazing to me that one of the things that towards the end of people's memory is that they retain music.
1: Yes, that's absolutely true.
0: And isn't that exciting that God would allow the music? You know, I might not know your name, but if you start humming a song, humming a song that is in my memory, that it will come up and I can sing it. Like if I had dementia.
1: Oh, absolutely. And that's actually one of the most rewarding parts of the work that God has us doing right now.
0: Mm-hmm.
1: There's a specific memory care facility that we go into. And as we get there and we're setting up, we're getting our screen set up so we can have the words for the hymns up on the screen and everything. And the nurse's aides are bringing the residents into the room, the little chapel where we have our service at. And it's, for lack of a better way to say it, it's almost like a deer in the headlights. The residents are there, and they're just, they're there. They're in their chairs or their wheelchairs or whatever like that. But the minute that Sherry sits down at the piano and starts to play, they come alive.
0: Oh.
1: They light up, and it's like they're back in, it's like they're 10 years old and back in Sunday school again, and they're singing these old songs with so much gusto. And it's, for me, it's just a little glimpse of heaven and what heaven's choir is going to be like.
0: Wow. That is incredible. What a amazing gift. Now, I saw you at the Gospel Barn. That's how I was able to meet you. And then you just happened to know my husband. So that was kind of cool. You guys connected at the Gospel Barn, and we had set up a table for our ministry there. And so what a way to reconnect, and we'll talk more about that as well later on. I wanted to get to our sponsors, and we have a brand new sponsor, Thurston Wood Village, coming up. So I'm super geeked about that. And then we'll come back and share some more
1: awesome
0: items. Yeah.
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0: 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And you know what? God is just like that. He works in awesome ways.
1: His ways are not our ways, and his thoughts are not our thoughts, right?
0: I just love that.
1: I know it.
0: I love it. Okay, so since you have been going to the nursing homes and ministering there, what has the residents taught you?
1: Oh, probably the number one thing is patience.
0: Mm-hmm.
1: They are at a place in their life where everything has changed for them. They're not in the home that they lived in.
0: Yeah.
1: They're not in the home that they raised their family in. Mm-hmm. And all these changes have taken place. And when you look at them and the way that they approach life and just the patience that they have with the people who are providing care for them, and even the patience that they have with themselves.
0: Mm-hmm.
1: It's because, you know, you can't move as fast anymore. You can't do all the things that you used to do anymore. And it's easy in our humanity to get frustrated by those things.
0: Oh, yeah.
1: But you see the grace and the patience that they approach life with. And that's just been very inspirational for me to watch that and just being able to be there and be present with them.
0: Yeah.
1: As they're on that journey, it's very special.
0: And there are many folks in the facilities that you visit that don't know Christ, is there? Or
1: oh, no, absolutely. There are many residents there. For example, one of the facilities that we serve at, Story Point in Oshtemo, and there are probably 75 residents there, and we have about 20 to 25 of those usually that'll attend our Sunday services or our hymn sings or whatnot like that. But the cool part about it is, you know, we get to go in there and we get to sing these good old songs of the faith,
0: right?
1: And the messages that are proclaimed by them. And we get to go in there and proclaim the gospel to the people. And there are residents that are going by, because we do this in their main living room area.
0: Right.
1: So there are residents that are walking by, and they're having seeds of the gospel that are planted in them as they're going by. And then the staff, there's a lot of the staff there that don't know the Lord either.
0: Right.
1: And so they're having, as they're walking through this area where we're teaching and singing and whatnot, they're having the seeds of the gospel planted in them also.
0: Wow.
1: And how does Paul say that? Paul reminds us of that very well. He says, I planted, Apollos watered, But God gave the increase.
0: Amen.
1: And so that's what we're trusting in. We're trusting that God, as we plant these seeds, he's going to send somebody else along to water them. Mm-hmm. And it might be us at some point, you know, if, how long, ever long the Lord has us continue there.
0: Right.
1: But those seeds are going to get watered, and then we trust God to give the increase and to bring people into his kingdom because of the work that we're doing.
0: That is incredible. We'll play a little more music and come back on Hymn Time Country Style, Win 98.5. I thought appropriate grandma's rocking chair. The Hemphills on Hymn Time Country.

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0: 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Let's join the pastor now for his message. 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
3: Well, good morning. This is Pastor Cleve from First Baptist Church in Tecumseh. So glad to be with you. If you followed us online this last

start today and say that God presented Christ as a sacrifice of atonement. This tells us in Romans 3:25. And he did that through the shedding of his blood to be received by faith. He did this to demonstrate his righteousness, because in his forbearance he had left the sins committed beforehand unpunished. So, we've been studying this book of Romans, verse by verse. And today we're going to look simply at this one verse, which is verse 25 of chapter 3. The past couple of weeks, we've been looking at Romans 3:21 through 26, and we have seen precise descriptions of what salvation is. It described your salvation. If you don't understand this passage about salvation, then you may not understand your salvation either. This paragraph gets more technical than any other passage in the Bible. That's why we're going to spend so much time directly on verse 25, where it says, God presented him a sacrifice of atonement through faith in his blood. My friends, this is the very heart of the gospel. This is why Jesus Christ died on a cross. Now, last week we talked about wonderful facts of salvation that are covered in this verse. These things, such as salvation is designed by God, salvation is unearned, salvation is through faith alone, salvation is available to all who believe, salvation is free, salvation is undeserved, salvation is very expensive, salvation is through the person of Jesus Christ. And in this passage today, I want us to look again at the meaning of the word atonement and why Christ had to die. You see, this is the very heart of the gospel, and we'll pull in some verses from other parts of the scripture, and we'll camp on this verse for a while because it's one of the most important doctrines in the Bible. It's the very heart of Christianity. If you don't understand why Jesus died for you, then you may not understand Christianity. First of all, there's some false explanations of the gospel and a couple things that Jesus Christ did not die for. First, we see Jesus did not die by accident. There's some people that want to believe it was an unforeseen experience, that it was unplanned, that he was a victim of his circumstance. Nothing could be further from the truth. For scripture states very clearly that Jesus even predicted his death. And many times Jesus said, I'm going to die. And he quoted Old Testament scriptures. It was planned by God. In the book of John, chapter 10, verse 17 and 18, it says, no man takes my life from me, but I lay it down. You see, it wasn't an accident that Christ died. It wasn't because he was forced to die. Isn't it interesting, the story of Jesus when he was in the Garden of Gethsemane? A battalion of soldiers had to come get him. And they asked where Jesus was. And Jesus walked up to them and he says, I am he. And they all fell backwards. They did what? Now, a battalion consists of at least 120 men. They came to take him captive. And they were so in awe that all of these men, trained in combat with their weapons, fell over backwards, almost as if they fainted, because there was so much power coming from Jesus. Nobody took his life from him. He gave it voluntarily. And Jesus Christ, he didn't die as a martyr. Some people say that he was a grown man and he died for a cause. Some say he was a victim of a corrupt world. Some say he basically died for his principles. He wasn't God, but he wasn't God to be a martyr. The facts are very clear that in the scripture that Jesus was God, not man. And his death was a divine purpose.

0: You see, it wasn't any surprise to God or to Jesus that he came to die on the cross. He was not a martyr. So why did Jesus have to die? Because it was necessary, my friends. Jesus said many times, I must go to Jerusalem, for the Son of Man must suffer, the Son of Man must die, the Son of Man must be lifted up. If there could have been any other way for salvation of the world, don't you think God would have used it? My friends, there was no other way. To understand why Jesus had to die, you have to look at the explanations that the Bible gives, not just one or the other, but you have to look at the whole story. And there's five explanations for Jesus' death. First, it was a ransom explanation. And the key words for ransom is payment. There was a payment. The main idea is that Jesus Christ paid a ransom to set us free. We also see that there was a moral influence explanation. The key words here are love and example. Jesus Christ died to demonstrate God's love. Jesus Christ died as an example of God's graciousness. There was an explanation of victory. This is often called the military viewpoint. The key words are power, triumph, victory. The victory explanation of why Jesus had to die is this. History is a battleground. As a battle between the forces of good and evil. The victory explanation basically says when Jesus died on the cross, he guaranteed the defeat of Satan, the destruction of doom. He guaranteed that Satan would be defeated. He neutralized Satan and his power on our lives. There's also a viewpoint of relationship explanation. In 1 Corinthians 5:17, it says, therefore, if anyone is in Christ, he's a new creation. The old is gone. The new has come. All this is from God who reconciled himself through Christ and gave us the ministry of reconciliation. But God was reconciling the world to himself in Christ and not counting men's sins against them. And he was committed to you, to us, using the message of reconciliation. You see, my friends, once you're right with God, your duty is to go tell everybody else about how he reconciled you. That's the message of atonement. God wants us all to be able to tell how he reconciled us. The last one is the substitution explanation. The key words here are sacrifice and atonement. In verse 25 that we're looking at, it says God presented him as a sacrifice of atonement through faith in his blood. Now, this is often called a legal explanation. For God is the judge. We've all sinned. The wages of sin is death, and we deserve punishment. We've broken the law, but Jesus Christ comes before the bar as our advocate, and he says this, they are guilty. They do deserve to be punished, but I will take the punishment. I will be the substitute for them. I will serve their term. The Bible says this is what Christ did for us. I hope you understand how great of a gift it is that you have salvation through Jesus Christ and atonement because of faith. Folks, if you'd like to hear the rest of this message, I invite you to be part of our live stream at 10 a.m. at Tecancha First Baptist Church on Facebook. Or come and meet us live, 10 a.m. 914 North Main Street, Tecumseh, Michigan. We are so glad that we could be part of this morning with you. Let me have a word of prayer with you. Father, thank you for your blood. Thank you for that atonement. Even if we don't quite understand it, we receive it by faith. And we thank you that you have given us new life through your Son, Jesus Christ. Amen.
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1: 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Yes, my Faith Mobile, my 82 classic car is there right now. They're working on the brakes. And when I went in there the other day to drop the car off, there was a Mr. Clements there. And he, when I was out in the, you know, just in the parking lot, and then I came in, he said, "Are you that noisy one?" Oh, that was in the, you know, just outside. And I said, "Yes, I am the cackler." And so we sat there for a little bit talking. And then, I mentioned Hymn Time, Country Style. And it turns out that he is a listener and he is listening, hopefully right now. It was certainly a great time. He has a great sense of humor. And we, just to let him know if he's listening currently, we did put Dwayne Clements, his brother, on the prayer list. And we will be praying, bringing him up before the Lord today. So appreciate talking with him and just having a good time. If you come into Muffler Man, that's what I do. I just, you know, bring the level of fun up in a good way.
3: That's,
1: I hope.
3: Great.
1: Yes. So, just a fun time. Thank you, Pastor Jim Amen, for coming in this morning. And come to find out, you know, Joy.
3: Yes.
1: And yep. Joy.
3: Joy is my wife, Sherry's cousin.
1: Awesome.
3: Yep. And so, and they don't live too, they live less than 5 minutes from us. So
1: no,
3: that's,
1: way.
3: That's really neat.
1: So too. She lives close to me. Because we all live kind of close, don't
3: well,
1: we?
3: Well, kind of the other direction. They're they're in more toward Kalamazoo.
1: Okay.
3: Off
1: okay.
3: Of Sprinkle Road, not too far, but yeah.
1: All right. You're kind of close to me, aren't you?
3: Yeah, kind of. I mean, 5 minutes probably.
1: That's close.
3: Yes. Yeah, probably 5 or 6 minutes.
1: Yeah.
3: Yeah, that's what makes one of the blessings with the work that John, your husband, does.
1: Yes.
3: And so when we find ourselves in a place where you just need that day or whatever, mm-hmm. just to get alone with the Lord, and it's such a beautiful, you have such a beautiful place there.
1: Thank you.
3: Just being able to get away and just spend that time and just listening to the voice of God. And, you know, life gets so busy. And,
1: amen.
3: And it gets so hectic. And you, if you don't set that time aside, if you're not
1: intentional.
3: Yes. In setting that time aside, it's so easy for it to get by. And then you get to that place where you feel burned out. And
1: mm-hmm.
3: and God never intended that for us. He never
1: right.
3: did. So yeah. So that's one of the reasons why I love coming over to your place to just spend a day and
1: yes.
3: just get alone with some good books and the scriptures and just to listen, you know, speak, Lord, for your servant is listening. Right?
1: Amen. Yeah. Amen. And he's referring to our pastor's retreat that we open our lower level to and just allow pastors to come and, you know, have that break that they need. And like you were saying, so it's so good.
3: It's a beautiful ministry.
1: It's a blessing to be able to do it for sure. We're going to kick it back to more music. Diamond Trio, In God We Trust on Hymn Time, Country Style, WIN 98.5.

0: Win 98.5 Hymn Time Country Style, the sweet sounds of the Irwins, who will be in at the Gospel Barn this coming Saturday, which is going to be a really good time. 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
4: Congregational Care and Older Adult Ministry.
0: Awesome. Which you have, I can just tell the heartbeat that you have for older adults and what amazing ministry that is to be able to go into the assisted living, nursing homes, and those types of places. Is there any other places that you reach out to?
4: Well, there's a lot of cool different things that God has us as a church really leaning into. Mm-hmm. One of the things that really has been on our hearts for several years now is the welfare of the city. Especially with Kalamazoo, city renewal. We call it city renewal.
0: Ooh, I love that.
4: And really, with the senior adult, older adult ministry, that really even leans in towards city renewal, as well. Because you're not just ministering to the residents in the assisted living facilities.
0: Right.
4: You're ministering to their families, their children, their grandchildren, as they come in, to visit. And really, it all spills out of this really cool verse in Jeremiah 29, where the prophet tells us to seek the peace and prosperity of the city to which I have carried you in exile. You think about that. That's when Israel was in exile in Babylon.
0: Mm-hmm.
4: So, and God told them to seek the prosperity of Babylon, basically.
0: Wow.
4: As says, pray to the Lord for it, because if it prospers, you will prosper also.
0: Wow.
4: And so that's really this whole idea of renewing our city. Mm-hmm. And the catchphrase, for lack of a better way to say it, that we say with that is a renewed city through a renewed people to the glory of God.
0: Oh, wow.
4: And so, so when we renew ourselves as a people of God, then we are able to go out into the city and help to renew the city. And really all the work in the assisted living facilities really flows out of that whole idea.
0: Wow. I love it. We had a request, to hear this song. This goes out to Rayanne Hansen. And, I just appreciate her so much. Her birthday is coming up this week. So a big happy birthday
4: happy
0: to
4: birthday.
0: Her. 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
0: 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And appreciate all of you listeners that will thank them for being a sponsor as well. Thank you to Pastor Jim Amen from Centerpoint Church in Kalamazoo for coming in so early this morning and joining me. But apparently you're a morning person, so it's not so hard.
2: No, not so hard. I mean, there are times when the Lord will wake me up at 2 or 3 o'clock in the morning and just
0: Yay.
2: Have me working on things, and I got to get up and I got to write it down.
0: Oh, that's so cool.
2: Absolutely. So it happens, but I'm generally a morning person anyway.
0: I've seen some people drag in here. Yeah.
2: That makes your job a little bit harder, doesn't it?
0: Yeah. I'm like, you going to be okay? One of them would be my husband.
2: Oh my, yeah, John. Yeah, I can see that.
0: And a big happy birthday to him this week. On Tuesday's his birthday, as well as my brother John and my grandson. This is the week I get to go broke.
2: Oh boy.
0: My grandson Peyton, his birthday is this week as well, all on the same day.
2: Wow.
0: Is that kind of cool?
2: That makes it easy that way. You can get together and have a mass group celebration.
0: So. I know, but we're all in different cities, so it's kind of hard.
2: That makes it difficult.
0: Yeah. Not so easy. Now, this morning, my scripture was from Psalm 71:7. I am a wonder unto many. That's a good look for you. But thou art my strong refuge. Let my mouth be filled with thy praise and with thy honor all the day. Cast me not off in the time of old age.
2: Oh, I love that.
0: Mm-hmm.
2: I love that.
0: Forsake me not when my strength faileth. Mm-hmm. I know.
2: Yeah.
0: Isn't that so good?
2: That is beautiful. And it's so fitting, really, for what we're talking about today.
0: Yes.
2: With the work that is needed in the assisted living facilities. And it's every time I go in there, I look at the people that are there, and I think to myself, everybody there is somebody's father.
0: Yes.
2: Or somebody's mother, or somebody's brother, or somebody's sister. And they're in a place that is totally unfamiliar to them.
0: Mm-hmm.
2: And that's really, I think that's what the Lord used in my heart to lead us to this scripture that we use as kind of the theme for our ministry. We call the ministry Journeys of Purpose.
0: Yeah.
2: And it's like every season in our life, there's a different part of the journey, and there's a different purpose to that part of the journey. But Ephesians chapter 6 says, honor your father and mother, which is the first commandment with a promise, that it may go well with you and that you may enjoy long life upon the earth. And so, you know, when you think about that, when we're going in and we're serving in facilities like this, we are actually honoring fathers and mothers. And so we're fulfilling a command that God gives to us anyway.
0: Awesome. Oh, what a treat that must be.
2: It really is. It really is. And just the joy on people's faces. I mean, they don't get hugs on a regular basis.
0: No,
2: you know, because because they're away from their family and whatnot like that. And it's so beautiful to be able to go and just to be able to stand in the gap and be there with them and just to offer the love of Jesus during a time when it's so needed.
0: Yes. Amen. And you had, you have a request for folks that want to be involved in this ministry to contact you. Oh, you want to give that information out?
2: Absolutely. Yeah, we would love to have churches, if churches are listening and feel led to join us in this mission, or even as individuals.
0: Just to come in and sing. And what are they doing when they come in to help?
2: One of the things that we do, I've got several facilities that we do full-blown worship services on a Sunday afternoon there.
0: Awesome.
2: We've got several facilities and some of these same ones that we go into, and we'll do hymn sings combined with devotion, little short times of devotions, whatnot. One of the things that we're doing right now is when we go in for a hymn sing, I've got this great little book, and it talks about some of the stories behind some of the old hymns.
0: Yeah.
2: And I'll introduce a hymn with a song, with a story that how this is what God used in the songwriter's life to cause them to pen this song, and then we'll sing the song. And it's so beautiful. But if anybody is feeling the tug on their heart that, you know, this is something that God wants you to get involved with, please reach out to me. You can email me at jaman, J-A-M-A-N, at centerpoint.faith.
0: Mm-hmm.
2: You can text me or call me at my cell number, 269-910-9535. You can also check out the church's website, centerpoint.faith. There is a link on the website to the Journeys of Purpose, and there'll be additional contact information there as well.
0: All right. That sounds perfect. Let's kick it back with more music. His Hand on Me, Darrell Williams Trio. On Hymn Time, Country Style, 198.5. Yeehaw!

0: 5 p.m. time, Country Style. I think we could just listen to that all day, couldn't we?
1: All day long.
0: That was a special request from Pastor Jim. Amen. And certainly Ernie Hassan's signature sound, always good in concert.
1: Absolutely. And we saw him up at Sandy Pines.
0: You saw them at the Gospel Barn.
1: Yes, we did.
0: You took the truck up there. You're a good Southern Gospel man. Mm-hmm. I'm appreciating that big time over here.
1: Yeah, we love the Barn and we love Sandy Pines. Mm-hmm. And those are the two places that are close enough to where we can go and actually enjoy this music live. It's great listening to it on the radio, but there's something about being there live. Right. And when you hear the testimonies of the groups and the things that God has used in their lives to take them to the place where they're at right now, it makes the music even more meaningful then.
0: Amen. And the Irwins, which are coming on Saturday to the Gospel Barn, you saw them at Sandy Pines
1: for the first time last year, and I had never been exposed to their music before, and just love it.
0: It was so good, wasn't it?
1: And the testimony for them and their group as well.
0: So you would recommend everyone going Saturday. Awesome. Well, we recommend Yoder's Country Market as any time except for today. 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
0: 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So, have you ever heard of Westwood Road?
1: Westwood Road? No.
0: Yeah, it's a group that is a Southern Gospel artist. Okay. They're going to be in Buchanan at First United Methodist Church, June 23rd at 7 p.m.
1: Okay.
0: It's a Tuesday.
1: Wow.
0: I know, a Tuesday.
1: A concert on a Tuesday night. How often does that happen?
0: I can make that happen. In my world, I could go over there and go see them, you know, just a jaunt over to Buchanan.
1: And Buchanan's not that far.
0: No, it's just right down the road.
1: Yep.
0: So I'm going.
1: All right. Sounds good.
0: Hopefully. Yeah, so I thought I would put up one of their songs. How's that sound?
1: Sounds great. Let's hear it.
0: All right. Here's Westwood Road coming to Buchanan at the First United Methodist Church on June 23rd. It is a free concert. Hey, that's good.
1: That's great.

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5: So what's your favorite?
4: I like their, they usually have a potato casserole of any Ooh. Sort. And then I like their wings. I had a pulled pork sandwich on a gluten-free bun. And that was delicious.
5: Sounds really good.
4: I couldn't get JJ's hand out of my sandwich.
5: All righty then.
4: I'm like, that's mine, girl.
5: Oh, that's great.
4: Yeah, and we always get their deviled eggs. Those are delicious. Mm-hmm. And yeah, we had a really good time. JJ and I went, so.
5: Awesome.
4: Yeah, it was fun. Now you're going to be heading out the door.
5: Yes.
4: A big thank you for coming in.
5: Oh, it's been my honor to be here.
4: Oh, thank you. And it's fun to have people, you know, just see a view of what radio could be or should be.
5: Absolutely. No, this has been so much fun. Thank you for inviting me to join you with this.
4: It's been a pleasure. What we said, final words. So one last share about something your church is collaborating with Mount Zion.
5: Yes, Mount Zion Baptist Church in Kalamazoo. We collaborate with them, and we do this really cool event that's called City Lead. Mm-hmm. And what City Lead is it's a group of business leaders. They get together and we share a meal together. And there's always a talk about, you know, good practices in business and whatnot like that. But everything is based all on good, solid Christian principles. Mm-hmm. And there's so many people there that do not know the Lord yet.
4: Oh,
5: they
4: wow.
5: come in. And so there are opportunities to plant gospel seeds nice. In the lives of the business leaders. And it's just one different way that wow. we have of reaching out into the city and seeking the welfare of our city. Because when the city does well, then we do well also. And so we're just trying to pour the love of God into our business That's leaders great. Around the city and put some of these good principles in place in the businesses around Kalamazoo and hopefully lead some people to Jesus while in the process of doing that.
4: Amen. What a vision. That's really great.
5: We have a lot of fun doing it.
4: Mm. Well, I'm sure that we'll probably run into one another at the Gospel Barn
5: at
4: sometime.
5: At some point, yeah.
4: Yes. Yep. I like to go to their double concert series and set up a table. And Scott and Becky Wiley, they're just the best at letting me get away with things like that.
5: They're so great. They're great people, and they've got such a great ministry yes. going on down there,
4: oh,
5: too.
4: Oh, it's so wonderful. But thank you again for coming in and, for everything.
5: Well, thank you so much. It's been a pleasure to be here.
4: All right. Let's send you off with a redemption song. This is released on Hymn Time Country Style, Win 98.5.

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0: 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That's right. I thought that appropriate for our theme today. When we reach out and encourage folks that are in nursing homes or assisted living, memory care places, and how wonderful it is that when we show kindness to them, that they feel like they're important, because I'm sure often or not, they're, you know, kind of lonely. So even our shut-ins, folks that are listening from home who don't get out, maybe they're in a hospital room behind the wheel this morning. Maybe you're just not like, Lord, are you there? Do you even know who I am? Let me tell you, God knows just who you are.
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1: 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It is that time of morning where we go to prayer. Join me, if you will, please. Thank you very much. Dear Lord Jesus, we are so thankful for your love for us. We are thankful, God, that we can share your love to those around us. We can try that kindness to a lot of people, even to folks that are in nursing homes, in assisted livings. We can give it to our neighbors who may be shut-ins, who are just not really seeing a whole lot of family come visit. So, Lord, we just ask you to be with all of those that are in these situations, that you would just surround them with your love and lift them up out of loneliness, out of a sadness that they may be feeling, and give them the joy of the Lord as their strength today. And as those believers, God, in myself and others, that we would reach out to those folks that may be in these situations, and that you would just bless our ability to love on them for you, God. Help us in Jesus' name do that. I pray for those on our prayer list, and God, that you would just touch their bodies. Every situation, I don't know what they are, Lord, but God, you know, and I'm thankful for that. Lord, I pray for Chuck and Vicki Seiler. I lift Shirley Moyer up to you. Extra prayers for Denise Anderson, God, touch her. For Janet and George Belts, for Helen Irwin, Veda Johnson, Phil Murr, Paula Miller, Harlan McBride, Dwayne Clements, and Verna Metaguzzo. For Eric Seiler, Lord, Margaret Murr and Linda Newell, John Albright, Steve Hilgemeyer, Ann and Lori Malford, Mary Green, Julie Bryant, her kidney donor. Lord, you know who that is. And we just ask you for those doors to open up and for that operation to take place, God, and that someone would come forward for that. Doreen Signer, Denny Eccles, Jack Kissel, Bryce Stanislaw, Randy Halstead, Nicholas Smith, Steve Tucker, Lisa Woodworth, Melinda in ICU at the U of M, and Vicky Winger and Draven Moore and Jeff, who is at the Gospel Barn. We just lift him up to you as well. And we are so thankful, God, that we can call upon your name and do it right here on Hymn Time. And anyone who's listening right now that may be having some aches and pains that you know about, I just ask you to touch them right now. And anyone that is just in need of a whole bunch of joy, Lord, touch them and do a mighty work in their lives today. Bless Win 98.5, Hymn Time Country Style, the show, and the remainder of the show. I thank you for all of the sponsors that are new, and that they would flourish and be blessed for coming on board, and that all of our sponsors would be, for that matter. Bless our sales folks here and continue to open doors for them. And we give you all the praise, Lord, give you all the glory. Be with all the services this morning that are taking place, that as we turn our eyes and our thoughts up to you, Lord, that you would bless it in this day and this region, and your glorious name be lifted up. In Jesus' name we pray, amen.

Have a tough week? Need some encouragement? You found the right place. It's Hymn Time Country on WIN 98.5.

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live. Happy birthday to you from Him Time Country Style. Going out to Amber Thomas from Lansing, Capri Drive-In's own Susan Mangos, Linda Erickson, Daniel Jones of the Haven. Happy birthday to him. Bruce Soels, and a big happy birthday to my sweetheart, John Studebaker, and Don Walaszczyk. My brother, John Schultz, having a birthday, as well as my grandson, Peyton Hall, having a birthday. All of those guys on Tuesday. It's going to be busy around my house. And Bobby Kane, having a birthday. Rayanne Hansen, celebrating on Wednesday. And Fred Folks, having a birthday. Tammy Beachy, one of my awesome dear friends from Goshen, having a birthday. Sue Kingsley, having a birthday. And Mary Slager, having a birthday this week. And last but not least, they snuck it in like 1 minute ago. Teresa Osborne from Pittsburgh, having a birthday. Thank you for all of your sweet comments. Thank you for just participating in the show today. And a big thank you to our pastor, Jim Amen, who came in from Centerpoint Church and just shared his heart about his ministry. Appreciate that very much. Next week on the Gospel Barn, do not miss the Irwins. They are incredible. And then also on June 23rd, just a reminder, at 7 p.m. in Buchanan at the First United Methodist Church, you can hear Westward Road, and that's going to be a good one. I will leave you with the Perrys. Wish I could have been there. And everybody have a great week. So long for now. God bless.

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Julianne here. And did you know that this coming Friday and Saturday, Cereal Fest, the parade, and then all that wonderful cereal coming at you

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12: Southwest Michigan weather. Nice weather to close out the weekend today. Mostly sunny skies, warming up to highs in the lower to middle 80s this afternoon. Partly cloudy conditions tonight with a low near 60. More sunshine extending over into Monday. Increasing clouds late with a good chance of evening showers and storms. The high in the mid 80s. Rain likely spills on into Tuesday. We'll have hot and muggy conditions at the middle of the week. Highs at about 90 degrees with the heat index in the mid to upper 90s. Tracking Southwest Michigan's weather, I'm Storm Team 8 meteorologist Scott Larson.

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Russell Dickerson, what do you got for us? 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

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Anybody out there struggling to say Indiana Bears? Yes. Governor Mike Braun, welcome the Chicago Bears to Indiana. What? They're moving to Hammond? So it's the Hammond Bears? So weird.

I must confess I was born in Indiana. I'm a Hoosier, and kind of cool, my dad was born in Hammond, Indiana. So there is that. All right. Way to go, Julianne. Go Bears. Win 98.5.

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11: Nice weather to close out the weekend today. Mostly sunny skies, warming up to highs in the lower to middle 80s this afternoon. Partly cloudy conditions tonight with a low near 60. More sunshine extending over into Monday. Increasing clouds late with a good chance of evening showers and storms. The high in the mid 80s. Rain likely spills on into Tuesday. We'll have hot and muggy conditions at the middle of the week. Highs at about 90 degrees with the heat index in the mid to upper 90s. Tracking Southwest Michigan's weather, I'm Storm 2 meteorologist Scott Larson.

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And I know that they will definitely appreciate it. We want to thank our supporting sponsors, A1 Foam Insulation, serving Southwest Michigan, Quality Asphalt in Homer, and Jim's Place. 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

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Good afternoon. I am back in the station once again. I am Alan Parrish. I'm going to be here for 3 hours. It's around noon, so I'll be here until 3 p.m. We're going to talk about some good things today. We're going to touch on a little different stuff. Who knows where we're going to go today, actually? I don't know. Let's keep it rolling with This Is It, Scotty McCreary.

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Good afternoon. I am Alan Parrish. Let's keep today rolling with some Boots Off John Party. Feel free to take your boots off. It is Sunday. We're not working. It's the weekend. Well, if you

0: 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It's time those quiet heroes got a little noise. 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
11: Southwest Michigan weather. Nice weather to close out the weekend today. Mostly sunny skies, warming up to highs in the lower to middle 80s this afternoon. Partly cloudy conditions tonight with a low near 60. More sunshine extending over into Monday. Increasing clouds late with a good chance of evening showers and storms. The high in the mid 80s. Rain likely spills on into Tuesday. We'll have hot and muggy conditions at the middle of the week. Highs at about 90 degrees with the heat index in the mid to upper 90s. Tracking Southwest Michigan's weather, I'm Storm Team 8 meteorologist Scott Larson.

0: Win98.5 Your Country, good afternoon. I want to pause a second to congratulate you on making it to the first Sunday of June. You probably got the kiddos back in the house. You guys are having a good time. 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

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You know, this is one thing I love about country music. It's the song titles. I mean, we just played Beautiful Things, Megan Maroney. Then we go into Amen by Shaboozey. It's just wonderful. I love it here.

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Be Her, Ella Langley on Your Country Wind 98.5. I'm Alan Parrish. I'm here for another 2 hours. You have 2 hours left with me. Don't worry, we're going to make it the best 2 hours ever. We are not done yet. Randy Houser.

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When is the latest you've been to a baseball game? It could have been as late of a start time or as late that you stayed at a baseball game. I don't know. I think I might have you beat. Make sure to stick around. I'll tell you what happened on Friday. Why?

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8: Southwest Michigan weather. Nice weather to close out the weekend today. Mostly sunny skies, warming up to highs in the lower to middle 80s this afternoon. Partly cloudy conditions tonight with a low near 60. More sunshine extending over into Monday. Increasing clouds late with a good chance of evening showers and storms. The high in the mid 80s. Rain likely spills on into Tuesday. We'll have hot and muggy conditions at the middle of the week. Highs at about 90 degrees with the heat index in the mid to upper 90s. Tracking Southwest Michigan's weather, I'm Storm Team 8 meteorologist Scott Larson.

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On Friday night, I was working the Battle Creek Battle Jacks game. Their first pitch, due to continuous rain delays, was at 9:30 p.m., with, I believe, the final pitch ending at around 12:40 a.m. I was dead tired.

If feelings of euphoria last longer than 4 hours, don't call your doctor. Just turn us off. 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

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Good afternoon. I am Alan Parrish. If you don't have any plans for this upcoming July 1st through the 5th, make sure to stick around in about 10 minutes. I've got you covered with some good deals and a giveaway.

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Good afternoon. I am Alan Parrish. Did you know that the Wind 98.5 golden ticket is back for the Battle Creek Field of Flight July 1st to the 5th? Well, it's America's 250th birthday. That means we gotta celebrate with the golden ticket. The golden ticket is going to be 4 any day VIP passes, including 1 VIP parking pass and 4 all day Skirbeck Carnival wristbands, and you choose the day you go. 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And our supporting sponsor for the golden ticket is Bud's Towing Marshall and Battle Creek. 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

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Don't we all wish that we were meant to be for someone? I sure think my special someone is out there, and if you have that person in your life, I love you goes a long way. Baby.

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10: Southwest Michigan weather.
11: Nice weather to close out the weekend today. Mostly sunny skies, warming up to highs in the lower to middle 80s this afternoon. Partly cloudy conditions tonight with a low near 60. More sunshine extending over into Monday. Increasing clouds late with a good chance of evening showers and storms. The high in the mid 80s. Rain likely spills on into Tuesday. We'll have hot and muggy conditions at the middle of the week. Highs at about 90 degrees with a heat index in the mid to upper 90s. Tracking Southwest Michigan's weather, I'm Storm Team 8 meteorologist Scott Larson.

Your Country, 198.5. It's a little past 2 p.m. now on this Sunday afternoon. I'm not going to say your Sunday is running out of time, but daylight is fading. Get those things in you got to do before.

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Gear Country 198.5. You know, for some of us, the best seats in our house could be that living room recliner right in front of the TV. 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Or for the relaxers, it could be the patio out in the back. 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

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How far does a goodbye go, Jason Aldean? Mine will last all the way up until Saturday morning. That's the next time you'll hear from me. I enjoyed my time here, though. I enjoyed my 3 hours. So let's keep it rolling on Your Country Win 98.5. She said.

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counting you up through seven with the best in country music set to come. You and me for the next 4 hours. Got a great show, so don't go anywhere. Let's begin the afternoon with Luke Bryan.

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13: Southwest Michigan weather. Nice weather to close out the weekend today. Mostly sunny skies, warming up to highs in the lower to middle 80s this afternoon. Partly cloudy conditions tonight with a low near 60. More sunshine extending over into Monday, increasing clouds late with a good chance of evening showers and storms, the high in the mid-80s. Rain likely spills on into Tuesday. We'll have hot and muggy conditions at the middle of the week, highs at about 90 degrees with the heat index in the mid to upper 90s. Tracking Southwest Michigan's weather, I'm Storm 2 8 meteorologist Scott Larson.

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Your country with the 5. It's Ella Langley. Be her. I'll be with you all the way up through 7. You and me the next 3 hours right now. Chris Jansen.

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8: Nice weather to close out the weekend today. Mostly sunny skies, warming up to highs in the lower to middle 80s this afternoon. Partly cloudy conditions tonight with a low near 60. More sunshine extending over into Monday. Increasing clouds late with a good chance of evening showers and storms. The high in the mid 80s. Rain likely spills on into Tuesday. We'll have hot and muggy conditions at the middle of the week. Highs at about 90 degrees with the heat index in the mid to upper 90s. Tracking Southwest Michigan's weather, I'm Storm Team 8 meteorologist Scott Larson.

We slow it down, then we speed it up. Honestly, I have no idea what's next. When 98.5.

Big Five. Zach Tappy's coming to Grand Rapids October 17th for his Cold Beer and Country Music Tour. 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
12: Southwest Michigan weather.
13: Mild tonight, quiet, lows near 60. We'll see some sunshine Monday, high temperatures in the mid-80s, feeling like summer. Watch for a chance of a pop-up shower or storm late Monday into Tuesday. Tuesday, a better chance of rain. It's going to be humid with high temps in the low 80s. Expect mostly cloudy skies and chances for pop-up showers or storms. Back to sunshine and hot on Wednesday. High temperatures near 89, but feeling well into the 90s. Tracking Southwest Michigan's weather, I'm Storm Teammate Chief Meteorologist Ellen Baca.

right with Mickey Five. It is Kane Brown. And for America's 250th birthday right here at Battle Creek, you know how we celebrate the Battle Creek Field of Flight Show. 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

the duo, wasn't it? Especially for 2026. Morgan Wallen, Ella Langley. It's Wind of the Geek 5. We'll be with you final hour up through 7. So let's make it count. The best in country music continues with Dierks Bentley.

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8: Southwest Michigan weather.
9: Mild tonight, quiet, lows near 60. We'll see some sunshine Monday, high temperatures in the mid-80s, feeling like summer. Watch for a chance of a pop-up shower or storm late Monday into Tuesday. Tuesday, a better chance of rain. It's going to be humid with high temps in the low 80s. Expect mostly cloudy skies and chances for pop-up showers or storms. Back to sunshine and hot on Wednesday. High temperatures near 89, but feeling well into the 90s. Tracking Southwest Michigan's weather, I'm Storm Teammate Chief Meteorologist Ellen Baca.

Tom will be signing off, getting out of here, 4 hours in the books for me. Back with you this Saturday from 7 to midnight. And as always, every Sunday evening from 3 to 7. I leave you with the best in country music. It's Post Malone, Blake Shelton.

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Win 98.5, Jordan Davis singles you up. It is a Sunday night once again, and time to open up the Sunday Night Playground. Jim Williams, your playground monitor, more than happy to be back with you. Had a beautiful afternoon. I'm going to settle into the big chair, see if we can roll out some pretty good tunes for you, and some delightful conversation, of course. We'll get it going, Low Cash, Wrong Hearts, Win 98.5.

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7: Southwest Michigan weather.
8: Mild tonight, quiet, lows near 60. We'll see some sunshine Monday, high temperatures in the mid-80s, feeling like summer. Watch for a chance of a pop-up shower or storm late Monday into Tuesday. Tuesday, a better chance of rain. It's going to be humid with high temps in the low 80s. Expect mostly cloudy skies and chances for pop-up showers or storms. Back to sunshine and hot on Wednesday. High temperatures near 89, but feeling well into the 90s. Tracking Southwest Michigan's weather, I'm Storm Team 8 Chief Meteorologist Ellen Baca.

0: Florida Georgia Line in your country, Wind 98.5 and Cruise. Beautiful night last night. Downtown Battle Creek had a lot of folks downtown to take advantage of tasting some very good food at the Taste of the Creek. A lot of food trucks were down there. It had some old cars. Beautiful weather. You couldn't have asked for a better Saturday night to be having something like that. And the festival season is going to be continuing next weekend as the Cereal Festival will be making its appearance Friday night, 6:30. There's going to be a parade downtown Battle Creek. Make sure you're stopping out for that. And, of course, make sure that you are at the Cereal Festival Saturday morning. They'll be serving up lots of great cereal and other good things happening then, too. So, yeah, definitely take advantage of that.
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0: At WAN 98.5, we know that one person who stays late to help a colleague, bring a meal to a neighbor in need, or always seem to have a kind word just when you need it most. They don't do it for the thanks. They do it because that's just who they are. It's time those quiet heroes got a little noise. We're calling it Kindness Counts. Just tell us about the person in your life who always puts others first. 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